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That's the story that's going viral. She wants to keep it. He wants it back. How do you feel about it? We'll chat next. I never

0: 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I want to keep it. 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
1: No, definitely not. Like, because, you know, if somebody gives you something and you go to give it back, like, you're being an Indian giver.
0: I can't believe you used that reference. All right, okay.

0: WWF and KKWFHD1, Seattle, Tacoma, from the Pinkies Plumbing Studio. It's time to unveil a big...
1: A big toe?
0: No.
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0: Oh, boy.
2: A big mouth?
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Coming up at 4:20 this afternoon, almost half, 48% of adults in the Pac Northwest said we wish we could change this about our workplace. What do we think it is? Okay, you can call, you can DM at Coop Radio Show. 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
1: 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Hardy. At the Washington State Fair, September 24th. And
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0: Jason standing by. The Coop Show needs to know. 48% of adults, Jason, said that we would change this about our workplace if we could. What is it?
1: The people we work with. The temperature. I think that we want to change our work location.
0: No, it's not it, David. It's a good guess. Keep trying. That answer coming up just after 5.

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0: Kevin, 48% of adults said we wish we could change this about our workplace. Go ahead.
1: I think it's more paid holidays.
0: More paid holidays is a good guess. It's not it. The answer might be surprising. I'll have it for you at 5:05. I never

Stefan is your idea of cardio, then you're in the right place. This is 100.7 The Wolf, Seattle's number one for